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Both dirty, both mean. Yes, and the dream was just the same. And I dreamed your dream for you, and now your dream is real.

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But most of the time I spent behind these county bars.

shines most of the time, and the feeling is laid back. Palm trees grow and rents are low.